0: Amen, amen. So, you may or may not know, I've been at TG my entire life. And I'm the pastor's son. And for a long time, I ran from that. Because I felt like people had expectations of me that I really didn't want to fulfill. You know, you're a petit pasteur, you have to, you know, do this and do that. And for a long time, I ran from that. I ran the opposite direction. I got around the wrong friends. I made decisions I wasn't proud of. And I went from trying to run away from pleasing the people around me, my parents, the people of the church, and looking to please my friends, and that led me in the wrong direction as well. I was lost. Because instead of pleasing my friends, or pleasing my family, or the people at church, or whatever the case may be, there's only one person I need to focus on pleasing. Only one person that mattered, and that's Jesus. So once I realized that being a pastor's son didn't make me a Christian automatically. It's a decision I had to make on my own that saved me, that got me away from looking to please this person or looking to please that person. It's about my decision to please God. So I tell you at this moment, my God is your God, and He can save you too. So this is about your decision.
1: Amen. Although while I was growing up, I used to go to church. I used to participate in church activities, singing in choir.
2: Even lead the service for youth.
1: I used to lead the youth service.
3: Radio Lael, ou fèm bien, ou bénim, ou fèm sentiment joie.
1: I used to do it because I liked it, not because I had a personal relationship with God. At 18 years old, I decided to leave the church after having a bad experience at church.
2: I went to college.
1: And I was exposed in college with the bad crowd.
2: Et c'est comme ça, moi vin commencer à faire des, moi vin entrer dans drinking, smoking.
1: And I got into drinking and smoking, ma fumé et ma boue alcool.
2: Et faire l'autre bagaille que I was not proud of.
1: And I used to do things que pas de rien fier de ça.
2: Mais, hallelujah. Jesus Christ, thank you. À 16 ans, docteur T diagnosed me with heart failure.
1: At 16 years old, doctors diagnosed me avec un cœur qui pas bien marché.
2: Docteur T dit que moi pas vivre 20 ans.
1: The doctor said I wouldn't live to be 20.
2: Et si me vivre là ça, moi pas de jamais consommer alcool ni fumer.
1: If I end up being 20, I should never smoke or drink.
2: Mais malgré ça, moi dans là ça from 19 even mid 20 I was not even thinking about that.
1: When I got to my 20s, I didn't even think about that because

0: 7:14, verse 27.
1: Je vous laisse la paix.
0: I give you my
1: je
0: peace.
1: Je vous donne ma paix.
0: I give you my
1: et
0: peace.
1: Je ne le vous la donne pas comme le monde la donne. Et que votre cœur ne se trouble point. Asura.
0: Tonight.
1: Quel que soit côté.
0: No matter where you are.
1: If you feel convicted,
0: si vous sentez en conviction,
1: if you feel like what put on croix qui trop pour,
0: if you feel that you're carrying the cross,
1: raise your head and walk to the altar.
0: Levez main,
1: pour d'ailleurs faire appel au salut.
0: While the altar call is being made.
2: Hallelujah.
0: Hallelujah.
2: Hallelujah.
0: So you tonight. After you've heard two powerful testimonies as these,
2: wow.
0: Brother JJ's testimony and Sister Lovely's testimony, if you're here tonight, Jesus wants to give you that rest. Jesus wants to give you that peace. Jesus wants to give you that tranquility.
2: Because
0: he said, come unto me, all those of you who are heavy laden, and I will give you rest. If you're in the sanctuary and you've already accepted Christ, all heads bowed, all eyes closed, all heads bowed, all eyes closed, right this minute, pray for someone who doesn't know Christ yet, pray for someone online who's not yet connected to Christ, who just heard this testimony, perhaps who has the same voice speaking to them, the same voice Sister Lovely heard, telling you your life is not worth anything, that your life is meaningless. But tonight Jesus is speaking to your heart. He's saying, my son, I love you, my daughter, I love you, I died for you, and I want to give you my glory. I want to lift you up in glory tonight. I want to lift you up in glory tonight. So if you're in this sanctuary
2: us,
0: and you'd like to have this peace, you'd like to have this tranquility, lift your hand tonight. Lift your hand wherever you are. If you're with us in the sanctuary and you'd like this peace, I see that hand waving in the back. Continue to lift up your hand. Jesus wants to save you tonight. Jesus wants to save you. It's not in vain that you've heard this testimony. It is not in vain you've heard this testimony. If you're in the campuses, here's what I'm going to ask you to do tonight.
2: Avance vite devant.
0: Come up front.
2: Avance vite devant.
0: Come up front.
2: Avance vite devant.
0: Come up front.
2: Rejoigne-moi devant.
0: Join me up front.
2: Continue frapper mais on
0: pas
2: d'y avancer.
0: As they come forward. As they come forward.
2: Dans toute campus.
0: In every campus.
2: Dans toute campus.
0: In all of the
2: campus. Dans Bois-Vernard. Dans Delma.
0: In Delma.
2: Jésus veut boire repos à soi.
0: Jésus veut
2: boire liberté à soi.
0: Jesus wants to give you his freedom.
2: Avance, avance.
0: Come.
2: Continue avancer. Continue avancer.
0: Keep coming forward.
2: Acclamez.
0: Let us clap.
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0: Hold your finger.
1: May God give favor.
0: Come on, your finger.
1: May God give favor.
0: Come on, your finger.
1: May God give favor.
0: Come on, your finger.
1: May God give favor.
0: Come on, your finger.
1: May God give favor.

0: Presence of the devil, yeah, wow. What do you think of the man who fell?
1: Yes, Lord.

0: Yes, Lord.
1: Yes, Lord.
0: Yes, Lord.
1: Yes, Lord.
0: Yes, Lord.
1: Yes, Lord.
0: Yes, Lord.
1: Yes, Lord.
0: Yes, Lord.
1: Yes, Lord.
0: Yes, Lord.
1: Yes, Lord.
0: Yes, Lord.
1: Yes, Lord.
0: Yes, Lord.
1: Yes, Lord.
0: Yes, Lord.
1: Yes, Lord.
0: Yes, Lord.
1: Yes, Lord.
0: Yes, Lord.
1: Yes, Lord.
0: Yes, Lord.
1: Yes, Lord.
0: Yes, Lord.
1: Yes, Lord.
0: Yes, Lord.
1: Yes, Lord.
0: Yes, Lord.
1: Yes, Lord.